0: Acus.
1: Bienvenidos, damas, caballeros, dudes, and dudettes. All y'all, come on in. Let's get this party started. Joe Nick Potosky, your voice, mic side, welcoming you to my unmarked cave, secret location, wrong side of the Rio Grande. It's the place to get twisted and tight. It's the time to feel more than a little all right. Because I've got a heaping helping of Texas music, fixing to share with all y'all. And with Texas music in your life, all things are possible, and most everything is probable. With Texas music in your life, you can get to where you need to go, wherever that may happen to be, and get there refreshed, recharged, and re-energized, because you've got Texas music in your life. Friends and neighbors, it's a feel-good proposition. You can't lose with the stuff I use. In other words, Texas music going back to the beginning of electronic recording, all the way up to the here and now, and covering the entire spectrum. From rock and roll, rhythm and blues, hillbilly, western swing, conjunto, zydeco, tejano, Tex-Mex, Tex-Check, lowdown blues straight from the gutter, and uptown blues dressed up in tuxedos and sophisticated horn sections. I ain't lying. All kinds of Texas music, as long as it's authentic, soulful, and with all the components that will help you get up off of that thing and shake your tail feather. Just like this good rockin' tune from Narciso Martinez and Beto Villa. Las Gaviotas couldn't come from anywhere but right here. And if you think I'm barking up the wrong tree, go over to my Facebook page, Joe Nick Potosky, and join the Image Wranglers, who are marking up my Facebook page, doing a thing called Picture Radio to visualize the Saturday night real-time broadcast on Marfa Public Radio and Wimberley Valley Radio. 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But before we get started, one little reminder. All this would not be possible without your listener support. So give a little, give a lot. Keep this program on the air. Meanwhile, it's time to put on those party pants, or not. 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

Let's do it. That's Little Willie Littlefield. And Gorey Carter and his Hepcats say, let's take it up one more notch. Let's do it. And let's rock on your TMHOP.

Playing it hot with Gory Carter and his Hepcats on the Texas Music Hour of Power. With the Fort Worth Kings of Western Swing, it's Milton Brown and his musical brownies.

0: Western swinging on your Texas Music Hour of Power from Fort Worth. That was Milton Brown, his musical Brownies. And from San Antonio, doing a dance hall classic, it's Adolf Hoffner and his Pearl Wranglers.
1: All right, folks, get your partners ready for a Paul Jones. Ferguson, blow that whistle now, blow it. Gents form a circle and ladies form another one. In a minute, ladies go to the left and gents to the right. Keep her going round and round now. Keep her going round and round. That's right, keep her going round and round. All right, folks, now grab your partner and let's everybody dance.

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All right, folks, let's do the same thing over again this time. Turn them girls loose, fellas, and fall in line. Keep a walking, keep a walking.

0: doing that Paul Jones. Play it out, brother Chapman, play it out.
1: Adolph Hoffner with the Texas Dancehall Standard, the Paul Jones, on the Texas Music Hour of Power, with another Texas Dancehall Standard, as sung by Curtis Potter and Daryl McCall. It's Fraulein.

Curtis Potter, Daryl McCall, Texas Music on Texas Music Hour of Power. And you heard him on the live broadcast from Wimberley recently. From San Antonio, here comes Mitch Webb and the Swindles.

San Antonio solo from Mitch Webb and the Swindles, New Border Town on the TMHOP, where Garrett T. Capps has found the solution to any problem facing Texas and Texans.

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1: S-O-S-H-E-B. It's the one institution in Texas that can save all of us. It's the Superman of Texas.
2: Is it a bird?
0: No.
2: Is it a plane?
0: No.
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0: Yes.

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1: Flying high with Superman, that's Jivin' Gene and the Jokers from Port Arthur on the Texas Music Hour Power. When we're flying all the way into outer space with Jesse James and the boys, looking for their flying saucer mama.

Jesse James and the boys in search of their flying saucer mama, they should ask for assistance from that space cowboy, Stevie Guitar Miller.

Them's the Insights, covering James Brown and his famous Flames with Out of Sight on your Texas Music Hour of Power. Where I gotta say, ain't nothing like a Texas spring when everything's all greened up thanks to some beneficial rain. Jerry Jeff Walker, Lost Gonzo Band.

doggies. That was a pretty good workout for the first half. I got plumb worn out. I am more than ready for break time. Let's take that pause for a natural cause. Time out for a Coke or a smoke. I'm going to go do my thing, get my head right and my body in tune. I suggest you do something similar. As long as we reconvene in just a few for the second half kickoff of the show that gets you to where you need to go, wherever that may happen to be. Thanks to your listener support of these fine frequencies. 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For the border of the basin, he'll come to the bayous. 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
3: All right, you joy timers, get back in here. Break time's over. Time to get this party restarted. Joe Nick Potosky, your voice, Mike Side, welcome you back. Second half of the exciting, exhilarating, and sometimes incredible show that gets you to where you need to go. Wherever that may happen to be. Because I've got a heaping helping of Texas music that will help get you there. It's the groove guaranteed to help you move across the dance floor whenever the urge strikes. Some call Texas music the balm of Gilead. Others regard it as a curative, the solution to whatever ails you. Other folks dig Texas music just because it's a whole lot of fun. Doesn't matter if you wrangle, dangle, or prefer to just dance in place, in motion, stationary, don't matter. It's the glue that helps me and you stick together, united in that common cause, achieving salvation through Texas music. So while the sun glows from San Antonio serenade you with a little bit of La Cacahuata peanuts, this is as good a time as any to put on those party pants or not. The Texas Music Hour of Power is on.

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Vance Charles and the Sonics, my soul on the Tex Music Hour of Power. And from Waco, here's Mercy D. Walton, talking trash and drinking mash on your Texas Music Hour of Power.

Held up in traffic by that red light. 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

Texas Rhythm and Blues comes in all shapes and sizes. That's Junior Parker, and from Fort Worth, here comes the Juke Jumpers. Twisting tight, feeling more than a little alright. Juke jointing at the Bluebird on your Texas Music Hour of Power.

0: 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And direct from the Juke Joint, it's Robert Ely and his Five Careless Lovers.
1: You know, when you want the blues, you want the blues, right? If you want the jazz, you get the jazz. How many of you like the blues? How many of you like the jazz? We're gonna do something like this here. Listen.

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I keeps my mojo working too, Robert, with screaming music from Gene Vell.

Friends and neighbors, that is some kind of screaming on the Texas Music Hour of Power. Gene Vail, I'm calling my baby. But if the baby doesn't answer, might as well hit the road like Peck Touchton in the Sunset Ramblers.

Sarge Records recording artist from Luling, Pet Touchton, and the Sunset Ramblers on Texas Music Hour of Power, con Esteban Jordan, y el acordeón psicodélico.

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0: Ronnie D, Ronnie Dawson, the blonde bomber from Big D Dallas. He's looking for action, and we keep it in our back pocket, because this is the Texas Music Hour of Power, where we're dancing the thing with Floyd Dixon.
1: Everybody let's-

Rock Tick Tock, Jimmy D and the Offbeats from San Antonio, doing some solid timekeeping here on the Texas Music Hour of Power. Clock on the Wall says that's about all, y'all. Motel time. Time for me to take my records home and go pat mama. But I will do so only under the conditions we return here same time, same place next week, so we can stir up a super ruckus right here on KRTS Marfa, KRTP Alpine, KDKY Marathon, KOJP Presidio, KXWT Odessa Midland No Trees, KKFS Fort Stockton, KWVH Wimberley, KLKT Lockhart, KKYL Kyle, KPFT Houston, from the border to the basin to the hill country, all the way to the great beyond. You've been grooving to radio for a wide range. Hasta la next time, y'all.

0: 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I mean, there was spirit.
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0: Hey, y'all, this is Post Malone. Back in 86, Stevie Ray Vaughan inspired Texans to take pride in ending roadside litter. That spirit lives on. Let's keep it going and do our part to keep Texas looking its best. I'm proud to take part in keeping Texas roads free from trash, because Don't Mess With Texas stands for one thing: keeping our state litter free. Let's keep it up.
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0: fellas, I want to know, do you have anything to say about this? Now, do y'all cheat on y'all women like this?
1: No.
0: Oh, no, I don't believe that. Yeah, you make an excuse, but I got to tell you what.

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days, maybe 34, since I left my house, tossed and grown out. The fires burn below, the pistons creak and groan. Under my feet the tension grows, built up like the leaves around my door. They can say it better than I can. After months of neglect, well, I can start over again if I would just let it. This is how we live when we live somewhere, with quiet nights inside, making plans to make a life, to keep it all safe inside and outside. Dear anyone, do you know what that's like, remembering all of it? Our building pieces stacked on top, hanging over each other and packed in. Keep it simple, keep it simple.

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The KLKT studio produces a signal that can be heard by over 15,000 listeners in the seat of Caldwell County. 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

0: All right, is this a take or what? All right, okay, everybody. Here we go. Here we go. Yeah, that's right. All that's good.
1: It was 20 years ago today that Sergeant Pepper taught the band to play. And they've been going in and out of style, but they're guaranteed to raise a smile. So may I introduce to you the act you've known for all these years, Sergeant Pepper's Lonely Hearts Club Band.

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0: 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Yeah.
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0: Hey, y'all, this is Post Malone. Back in 86, Stevie Ray Vaughan inspired Texans to take pride in ending roadside litter. That spirit lives on. Let's keep it going and do our part to keep Texas looking its best. I'm proud to take part in keeping Texas roads free from trash, because Don't Mess With Texas stands for one thing: keeping our state litter free. Let's keep it up.
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Everybody give us a little soul clap right there before we can do this, huh? We want to try to get the mood just right, you dig? Because right now we got to give a warm Chicago welcome to the one and only Mr. Elvin Bishop.

gonna do this. We have to go back a few years on this. Do a little bit for the old man. I'm talking about the late and great Mr. Hound Dog Taylor. Can you dig that? Huh?

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Yes, a little Phyllis Dillon doing the reggae this morning here on 107.9 KLKT. Good morning, everybody. It is 10:11 here in Central Texas, and you're listening to Music Like Dirt, 60 minutes of Jamaican and Jamaican-influenced music. I'm just going to play some classic reggae today. Started the set off with the Scatolites doing Christine Keeler. After that, we heard from Lee Perry doing Gimme Justice. And we had Tony Tribe doing Red, Red Wine. Thank you all so much for hanging out this morning on this lovely 73-degree day. And we've got a lot of great programming. Sundays are the day on KLKT where we bring you programming until pretty close to midnight tonight. But we are going to get started back up with the next set. Something from the Pioneers. This one's called Dip and Fall Back here.

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Yeah, little Derek Harriott with Monkey Sky here on KLKT 107.9 and on the web at klkt.org. Good morning, this is Paul, and you're listening to Music Like Dirt, 60 minutes of Jamaican and Jamaican-influenced music. And we're going to be here till about 11 o'clock Central Time playing some classic reggae tunes. And on that set, we also heard from the Pioneers doing Dip and Fall Back. We had What Am I to Do by Tony Scott, Penny Reel by Monty Morris, and also had some Desmond Dekker and the Aces in there with Lick and Stick. And it is a lovely morning here in the seat of Caldwell County, also known as Lockhart, Texas. And we're getting pretty excited. We're hitting our two-year on-air anniversary this June 1st, and if you're in town, June 6th, we're going to have a little shindig over at the studio. Keep an eye on our website, klkt.org, for details. Should be launching those some point next week. But for now, we're going to get into some more music, and we're going to hear from the Upsetters. This one's called Live Injection here on KLKT.

0: I'm a pretty great multitasker. 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

Yeah, finishing off that set with a twin spin from the tenors, we heard Baff Boom and Pressure and Slide. Good morning, it's 10:41 Central Time and 79 degrees here in Lockhart, Texas, the barbecue capital of Texas. And you're listening to Music Like Dirt, 60 minutes of Jamaican and Jamaican-influenced music, listening to some classics this morning. Started that set off with Live Injection by the Upsetters. We also heard from Roland Alfonso doing Zapatoo the Tiger. Audrey Hall doing her version of You'll Lose a Good Thing. Thanks so much for hanging out here on KLKT. Lots of great programming. Coming up next at noon, it's the Foot Doctor 512 with Controlled Chaos. And after that, Kitchen Sink Fundamentals with the Giant Hornets from Japan and Dave Fisher, the Lonesome Dave Fisher Show after that, and so on and so forth. So stick around. It's going to be a great day for radio. All right, let's get back started. This next set, we're going to listen to some Justin Hines and the Dominoes. He's going to do Rub Up, Push Up.

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little Desmond Riley with Skinhead, a message to you here on KLKT, folks. It is 10:57, 80 degrees here in Lockhart, Texas. 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Started that set off with Justin Hines and the Dominoes doing Rub Up, Push Up. You also heard from Lynn Tate and the boys doing Storm Warning. We had Scotty in there with Sesame Street and some Lee King Perry in the Upsetters doing 8 for 8. Folks, it's been a pleasure playing classic Jamaican music as we do every week at 10 a.m. Central here on KLKT. And I've got time for one more tune. We're going to finish off today with a track called Bangarang, and this is by Stranger Cole and Lester Sterling. Thanks so much for hanging out, and we'll see you next week here on the Meat Wagon. Nope, it's not the Meat Wagon. It's Music Like Dirt. I'll see you Wednesday.

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0: I wish I could sing like that. It's not everything, singing, you know. The only important thing these days is rhythm and melody. Rhythm.

Hey, all you freaks and geeks out there in Radio Land. It's Sunday, May the 10th. Happy Mother's Day to all the mothers out there tuning in to KLKT 107.9, Controlled Chaos with the 512 Foot Doctor. It's an hour of the best blues, funk, and jazz that yours truly can provide. We open up this week with a track, a new track that just released on May the 8th, entitled Chutney, live from Planet Frog. That was Action Bronson, a.k.a. Dr. Baklava and the Human Growth Hormone. A groovy, funky little bodega jam. Got some Albert King for you next. We All Want a Boogie, here on Controlled Chaos on KLKT 107.9.

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1: 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It's Sunday. It's KLKT 107.9. 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Let's roll those tracks back. We just had One to One by Orange Juice Jones. Houston native. Before that, Can't You Hear Me Knocking? The Rolling Stones off the Sticky Fingers album. And just before that, it was some Albert King, We All Want a Boogie. Up next, I love playing this track. I love playing this album. Here's Charlie Murphy's little brother. Party All the Time. Controlled Chaos, KLKT.

0: Hey, y'all, this is Post Malone. Back in 86, Stevie Ray Vaughan inspired Texans to take pride in ending roadside litter. That spirit lives on. Let's keep it going and do our part to keep Texas looking its best. I'm proud to take part in keeping Texas roads free from trash, because Don't Mess With Texas stands for one thing: keeping our state litter free. Let's keep it up.
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Let's run it back, freaks and geeks. Just add some Chuck Mangione there for you. Give it all you got. Personal favorite of mine from Chuck Mangione. Great jam. I think that was made for the Olympics when they had it in Atlanta. Before that, the band Up on Cripple Creek. Before that, Little Child Runnin' Wild, Curtis Mayfield. And top of that little four-banger set was Dance Part 1, Rolling Stones. Got a couple more tracks about to lay down for you. Here's some Dan of the Steely Assortments. Shout out to the designated hitter, Douglas Hasman, for putting me on this one. The Fez, just for you, on KLKT 107.9.

Freaks and Geeks, we're back at it. Let's give me that rundown. What we just had. That was Black Joe Lewis. Scandalous. She's So Scandalous. Off the Scandalous album. I got one more track for you, Freaks and Geeks. Then I got to take two steps to the rear and get on out of here. But I just want to give you a little teaser what we have going on for the remainder of the day. From 1 to 3 o'clock, we got the Kitchen Sink Fundamentals with the Giant Hornets from Japan. 3 to 5, I think today BLD is going to be out. 5 to 7, we got Password. 8 to 9, we have British Academy. 9 to 10, The Vortex. 10 to midnight, it's Labyrinths with Eric Beck. I got one more track for you, Freaks and Geeks. It's a good one. Played a lot of Stones for you today. What do we have? We had Dance Part 1 off the Emotional Rescue album. We had Can't You Hear Me Knocking off the Sticky Fingers album. This one's not Stones, just Mick doing his solo thing. This is Just Another Night with You. Like I mentioned, Freaks and Geeks, I had to take two steps to the rear and get on out of here. Thank you for your continuous support of Controlled Chaos. 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Until next time, Freaks and Geeks, keep those dials tuned to KLKT 107.9 and keep streaming online at klkt.org. If you need me, I'm out there on the internet. We'll see you on the next one. Don't be late.

0: Yeah, Daft Punk, Digital Love. That's a great one. We started the set with Dance Commander by Electric Six. Right into Bernard Purdy, the theme from Shaft. And then we followed that with Prince and the Revolution, Raspberry Beret. And then we had Ghost Culture, a track called Red Smoke. Another track called Gutti, and the name of that one's called Hope. Into Infinity by Matthias Meyer, and then right into Daft Punk. I'm going to take a break real quick, do some underwriting, and I'll be right back.
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0: 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And I'm going to change gears. Let's go with Billy Joel, It's Still Rock and Roll to Me.

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1: 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We started that set with Billy Joel, It's Still Rock and Roll to Me. And then we went into Van Halen, Everybody Wants Some, which was the remastered version. And then Elvis Costello, What's So Funny About Peace, Love, and Happiness? What's that? Peace, Love, and Understanding. Manfred Mann's Earth Band, Blinded by the Light. And that last one was Spencer Davis Group, Give Me Some Lovin'. That's with the young Steve Winwood on the keys and belting that out. Let's see. Let's do some Etta James, A Sunday Kind of Love.

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1: Let me tell you about Kitchen Sink Fundamentals Lockhart. 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Let me point out that the cream always rises to the top. Get in the ring with Macho Man and you can see just how high the cream mountain really is. And I will not let this opportunity slip through my fingers. Cup of coffee, man, yeah. Man! Wow, man, freaked out!

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3: 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This is the Giant Hornets from Japan. In the second hour of Kitchen Sink Fundamentals, it is 2:17, 87 degrees outside, and we're going to keep it going. Let's do some Baby Driver by Simon and Garfunkel.

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The KLKT studio produces a signal that can be heard by over 15,000 listeners in the seat of Caldwell County. 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

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Hello, dear listeners of KLKT 107.9 in the Lockhart area. KLKT.org for all you other folks out there. I hope everyone is having an excellent Sunday. Today is Mother's Day. I hope you have appreciated and let your mother know that she is appreciated. And today is, I've done before, a mother's themed show, but my mother, who is one of the regular listeners, good for her, thank you, Mom, for listening to Password, this Christmas, I gave her a password. She could choose whatever she wanted. And it just so worked out that today, Password 101, casting about for a theme, had been saying to work on that one. Perfect, I think, Mother's Day gift, so please do enjoy a double. I mean, I'm kind of getting two birds at one stone, but hey, everyone loves Password for a gift. And redeeming it with myself, there are a lot of the request. If I should read the request itself. It was not the password of today's show is Highwaymen. In that way, what to speak of what we heard just then was Highwayman, collaboration between Willie Nelson, Johnny Cash, Waylon Jennings, and Kris Kristofferson. And I'd say that's just basically what she requested, and all those and people in that vein. So going to be a lot of singer-songwriters who really meant more in than just the individuals they moved out. Were quite a bit. Johnny Cash, of course, and people of that nature. That song alone is somewhat legendary. The story is that each artist took one verse. It was Willie Nelson first, the Highwayman, Kris Kristofferson as the sailor, Waylon Jennings as the dam builder, and then Johnny Cash closing it out as the starship captain. Recorded in Nashville, and the songwriter noted, I don't know how they decided who would take which verse, but having Johnny last was like having God singing your song. So there, I tried to limit it to one or two per artist. To make it even more of a Mother's Day gift, that request, I haven't done anything like that yet because I'm not especially familiar with what I know she was suggesting. So I roped in my sister, also the same mother, Sarah Barr, and turns out, I mean, the mother's taste was not as evident as the father's taste in music growing up, but turns out that Sarah knows just a lot about that sort of music, and so there was a shared musical taste in the background that perhaps even developed independently. But I do remember one time asking my mother about her musical taste, and this album is what she pulled out. It was down towards the end of the rack. This is Willie Nelson with Redheaded Stranger off the Redheaded Stranger on Password Highwaymen.

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0: Agradecemos el apoyo al Primer Banco Nacional de Lohar, una institución de Texas que provee servicios bancarios, préstamos para autos, casa, financiamientos para negocios y mucho más. 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
1: 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David Barr, here on KLKT, best little radio station in the heart of Texas, where the winds blow from all four directions. That's right, today it's 87 degrees, cloudy outside, gonna be like mid-high 80s through towards high 60s for the lows this week. Second anniversary of KLKT on June 6th. So this is Password 100 Highwaymen. We are doing songs in the vein of Willie Johnny Towns with a lot of help from my sister, mother's request. Had in that set, starting off, one of the ones that I knew about, Redhead Stranger, Willie Nelson. I think when I was shown that, when my mom showed me that album, out of my curiosity, my ears were not yet open to country music. That took Johnny Cash in college. But Merle Haggard after that, Mama Tried. She did, off the 20 greatest hits, and then Towns Van Zandt. This show might get me listening to Towns Van Zandt for the first. I'm a contrarian. I resist certain things. If I Needed You off the late great 1969, and then one of my favorites, Roger Miller, Tall Tall Trees song, co-written and more famously sung by George Jones, who we will be hearing from later. And the next coming up, there's not too much of an order. Willie and the Highwaymen had to be first, of course, for the password itself. Otherwise, just put it together more or less by year. Sarah put a lot in of good stuff, and then I put some in, and it's about exactly 50-50 in the end for our picks. Next one is another artist requested that I really haven't gone too far into the catalog, but very good. Listening, learning, everyone learns, including myself, each show. This next set is, I couldn't help put together a set of geographic Texas. I think they're all Texas-based location songs. This is The Cowboy, Small Texas Town, Waylon Jennings off Songbird.

that came here from Texas just to play you my music, that's all. My long shaggy hair and the clothes that I wear ain't fit for no big fancy balls.

0: Since 1955, Methodist Healthcare Ministries has focused on enhancing the well-being of the people and places in their service area, with an emphasis on health equity. 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
1: 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Hey, this is at a dive bar here on KLKT Radio. They were doing a special episode of Country Singer-Songwriters for Mother's Day. Redeemed as the gift of giving sound, which I love to do regardless. A set of tunes about towns, kind of funny, grew up cities, you know, but mom's from a smaller Texas town. Started off Waylon Jennings, the cowboy, small Texas town, and now admittedly Lockhart is one and I live here, so go figure. London Homesick Blues, never been to London. Don't really get homesick sometimes. Jerry Jeff Walker, Great Gonzos, 1981. Then after that, where my dad is from, San Antonio, guy I know very well, the Sir Douglas Quartet from doing a 60s show before, but I never had listened to the solo-leaded-guided Mr. Doug Somm and his band, 1973. Is anybody going to San Antone? Well, usually the traffic is any indication. Speaking of which, Guy Clark, one of the additions by my sister that I did not know of who he was, but that one really caught me with the lyricism and passion of its verses, L.A. Freeway, off the greatest hits, 1981. I was reading a little bit about kind of how there was a big wave, popular, and a lot of people bringing talent to the top in the 70s for country, that eventually turned into the form of country that I did not enjoy listening to growing up. But great thing about recordings, you can listen to them whenever you want. So coming up next is personal favorite, a track that is an old folk tune. Pete Seeger has done a great version of it, and I might have even played it on a previous password. But it was in the request from Mom, Johnny Cash, and we earlier played Merle Haggard, Mama Tried, so you do the red string math here. But originally, before he became the famous Merle Haggard, he was in the crowd, I believe. I don't know if he was, might have been a singer before he was in prison, but he was in the crowd in this, when Johnny Cash sang at San Quentin, which is the next track, the wreck of the old 97. Merle Haggard was in the crowd, and this, I've heard a different version of it, of this favorite, but my gosh, you can't really hear the screams of the prisoners before this track starts, but you can sure feel the energy. The band is playing like they're scared. So after that contemplative LA Freeway track, please do enjoy The Wreck of the Old 97, Johnny Cash at San Quentin on Password, Highwayman.

0: loving husband, he may leave you and never return. 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
1: I want to thank you. Yeah, it's good to see you. You know, we've been on tour for about a week now after our last recording session, and they say old Johnny Cash works good under pressure. Put the screws on me and I'm gonna screw right off from under you is what I'm gonna do, though. You know that? Tired of all that. Yeah. I tell you what, the show is being recorded and televised for England, and they told me you got to do this song, you got to do that song, you know, you got to stand like this or act like this. I just don't get it, man. You know, I'm here to do what you want me to and what I want to do. All right? Okay.

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She had a reputation as a girl who'd been around. Down Main Street after midnight, a brand new pack of cigs, a fresh one hanging from her lips, a beer between her legs. She'd ride down to the river and meet with all her friends. 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Sonny was a loner,

later at the local grocery store. 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The headlines read that Sonny's going to the chair. She pulls back on the main street in her new

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And you're listening to Hour 2 of the Password Radio program with your host, myself, and my sister. Today we're creating my mom's request, and the password that came out is today's Highwaymen series of cowboy, kinda, you know, on the edge of Western sometimes. Generally, we'll call it country. Joe Eli, and along the lines of a Springsteen kind of thing, and you know, we'll hear some Steve Earle, and then a couple people that kind of could be considered just mainstream music. They made it enough. Willie Nelson had some big time hits, not just on the country charts. And we heard from Willie in that last set. Started off the top though with a relative nobody named Johnny Cash playing at San Quentin. Merle Haggard was in the crowd. Then Kenny Rogers, another obscure track there, The Gambler. But that one also could have gone in the last show, Password 100, because that has definitely been on loop in my head. Maybe more than once. I'm not sure. Georgia, on my mind, really featuring the voice of Willie there in the 70s, Willie Nelson, Stardust. Excellent songwriter, but then also really showcasing kind of emotion he could put into it. High-esque, but Joe Eli then, just now, The Road Goes On Forever, Love and Danger from 1992. It's called country. It is country, but I don't know. It's not Hank Williams. And Hank Williams also, I would say, is not entirely country. Specifically, I mean, it was long ago enough in the ages of recording that things weren't necessarily in one pot or the other. And the way that he set up and sang his songs and his singles, I think, became a template for a lot of music that came afterwards. And of course, his life is legendary. And I'm talking about Hank Williams because there was one Hank Williams track that Sarah put on there, and I said, he's a favorite. I gotta override that. But

I play a talking blues song. Among the strangest things I ever heard is when a friend of mine said, "Man, let's get some Thunderbird." I said, "What's that?" He just started to grin, slobbered on his shirt, and his eyes got dim. He said, "You got 59 cents. I said, "Yeah, I got a dollar, but don't be a smart aleck. I ain't gonna spend it on no Indian relic." And he said, "Thunderbird's not an old Indian trinket. It's a wine, man. You take it home and drink it." I said, "It sure don't sound like wine to me." And he said he'd bet me the change for my dollar. We hustled on down to the nearest shoe totem. The guy wanted my ID. I whipped out and showed him. He got a green bottle from the freezing vault. My friend started doing backward somersaults through the cottage cheese. Took it back to his house, started drinking. Pretty soon I set into thinking, "Man, this Thunderbird tastes yum, yum, yum, and I know it's doing good things to my tum tum. It's the way you reason when you're on that crap." Got a few more bottles, chugged them down. I pulled myself up off the ground. Decided I'd go see my dear sweet wife, who met me at the door with a carving knife. Said, "Get them damn grape peels from between your teeth. I can see we're gonna have a little misunderstanding." I said, "Dear, I better get in touch with you later." She said, "Forget it, man, you're never touching me again." Now I seen the light and heard the word, and I'm staying away from that old dirty Thunderbird. Message come from heaven, radiant and fine, and now all I drink is communion wine. 6 days a week.

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Gonna buy a ticket to ride. I'm gonna find that lady with two or three kids and sit down by her side.

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1: 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We got a lot of tales told today. One from Towns, Tales Told by Towns, in that last set. But starting it off with the classic tale of country woe, The Home, Go Home, Hank Williams impression by your host, DJ Archer. Midland, Long Con, Lonesome Blues, starting it off for a lot of people. Guy Clark, after that, really kind of setting the scene for dinner. People are going out for dinner for Mother's Day, I assume. Towns Van Zandt, after that. I don't know if people will be drinking so much Thunderbird on Mother's Day, but hey, why not? Life at the Old Quarter in Houston. The Talking Blues, Thunderbird Talking Blues. Towns contributions from my sister today. I'm aware of that album because I used to go by the building and people would tell me downtown Houston. John Prine, Clay Pigeons. After that, Fair and Square. And just now, Mr. Waylon Jennings and Mr. Willie Nelson singing together, Good Hearted Woman. Another song about someone and a good-hearted woman, going back a little bit to the classic Troubadours. This could be the Highway Troubadours. Password Troubadours could have also worked, but that first track with all of the requested people singing on one song was too hard to turn up. Ernest Tubb, though, someone that came into my knowledge when my ears opened to country, along with Johnny Cash and Hank Williams, number of others. So going waltzing across Texas here, and then going to some canola fields, and going back down to Fort Worth, and then I think Arkansas, and who knows where Chris Christopherson is from. Thank you for listening to Password today, Highwaymen. Got about a half hour plus of music left for you, so do stay tuned. Enjoy Ernest Tubb.

was thinking about you crossing southern Alberta. Canola fields on a July day, about the same chartreuse as that 69 bug you used to drive around San Jose. You never knew where my old white Lincoln might take you. Party on wheels with suicide doors

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2: 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Singers, songwriters today of the country and popular Western. And just thinking about it, as I do overthink things, tend to do, really it's just not necessarily in Steve Earle, 90s. It's hard to put it for me into country. I can't say just country singers today, but nevertheless, you could also say that, and it'd be fine. It'd be just fine. Started off that set with, I will admit, a country western singer, Ernest Tubb, Waltz Across Texas. It's a very Texas as country topic. Canola Fields, American Song, American Story, James McMurtry, Texas Own, a lot of Texas. Steve Earle, talking about Houston, talking about Fort Worth off El Corazon. Just then afterwards, excuse me, singing it up into the sky, lightening the mood a bit. Johnny Cash, a few other people, Daddy Sang Bass, originally off his Religious album. Johnny Cash, the Temple Mount, Temple something, whatever. I have not been to Bethlehem or Jerusalem. And then, speaking of Sundays, Kris Kristofferson, Sunday Morning. Coming Down, if you're feeling it, that's okay, it's allowed. A few more from the Troubadours of Texas, plus Troubadours here on Password Highwaymen. Another from Waylon Jennings. Are You Sure Hank Done It This Way? I got about 15 minutes left. Stay tuned for more Troubadour Highwaymen Especial.

perfect country and western song. I wrote him back a letter and I told him it was not the perfect country and western song because he hadn't said anything at all about mama or trains or trucks

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2: 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Today has been Mother's Day set, redeeming my mother's Christmas gift and made with my sister, Troubadours, Texas, and elsewise, otherwise, George Jones in that last set, starting it off with Waylon Jennings doing a song about Hank Williams, who was played earlier in the show. Then George Jones after that, early track on Starday album, I'm Ragged But I'm Right. I'm going to go a little bit into the automation here, but one of my jobs was once when I was in college as a museum guard for an installation, a piece of art by the guy who did the sets for Pee-wee's Playhouse. It was a giant head of George Jones based on that song, the installation. But Beaumont, where Starday was from, is just literally the closest big city to where George Jones is from, an infinitesimally small Texas town. So maybe the chicken make that egg. Merle Haggard, If We Make It Through December. David Allan Coe, You Never Even Call Me By My Name. And then back to Roger Miller with The Best of All Possible Worlds. And that's where we will end it today. Stay positive. Enjoy the rest of your day. Stay tuned to KLKT. Come back next weekend for another Password of All Possible Words. 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